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1: 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Thought that I could chase you with a cold evening. Let a couple years water down how I'm feeling about you.

0: 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Isaac, we had it all.
1: 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Stolen cigarettes, sipping mom drinks, facing. We're empty as the cans

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1: 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Are you with me? Are you with me?

Die beste Playlist im Bremen Vierland. Bremen 4. So let them talk from the cheap seats. We're the ones making hearts beat. The Script. 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
1: 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Na. 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There's lipstick on your collar. 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